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On the way, Shannon with Let the Music Play, George Michael's One More Try. Right now, it's music from Lady A.

0: George Michael, 94.7 WELK, Elkins' Greatest Hits. Hey, Melissa will start the 4th of July in Thomas, West Virginia. Mountaineer Day is a big celebration going on over there. 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It's Mountaineer Days on 94.7 WELK.
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0: Daryl Hall, John Oates, those private eyes are watching you. Roger in on your Thursday. I have got Vanessa Williams on the way. Music from Ace coming up. That was a one-hit wonder. Yours truly holding down the fort till midnight tonight. Well, City of Elkins is doing it up big, celebrating the 250th. And you can check out the car show in the Elkins City Park going on throughout the day. Melissa will be in the parade. That starts at 5 o'clock. Enjoy live music at the Rotary Amphitheater with Rick Kay and the crew. That'll be 7:30 to 9. And then after the concert, fireworks that you'll be able to see from all over downtown. 4th of July celebration in downtown Elkins, presented by House Hunters Real Estate.
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2: Here's the Metro News AccuWeather forecast. Tonight will be mainly clear and humid with a low of 67. Tomorrow, expect partly sunny skies with record-breaking heat reaching 95, surpassing the previous high of 92 set in 1911. The day will be hot and humid with the possibility of a thunderstorm in the afternoon. Extreme heat poses a danger, and storms may bring heavy downpours and strong localized wind gusts. For weather anytime, download the AccuWeather app. For Metro News, I'm meteorologist Jason Caterina.
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0: Oh, one of my faves right there. 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

0: It's true. Sad songs say so much. Sir Elton John. 94.7 WELK. I got music from Cher and Peter Cetera coming up. Nice duet. Some Paula Abdul and music from Stevie Wonder. 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It's Elkin's Greatest Hits.
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2: Here's the Metro News AccuWeather forecast. Tonight will be mainly clear and humid with a low of 67. Tomorrow, expect partly sunny skies with record-breaking heat reaching 95, surpassing the previous high of 92 set in 1911. The day will be hot and humid with the possibility of a thunderstorm in the afternoon. Extreme heat poses a danger, and storms may bring heavy downpours and strong localized wind gusts for weather anytime. Download the AccuWeather app. For Metro News, I'm meteorologist Jason Caterina.
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You've got Elkin's Greatest Hits. We are into the 10 o'clock hour. Got Earth, Wind, and Fire coming up. Christopher Cross on the way with a little yacht rock. But right now, music from Adele.

0: Christopher Cross, Ride Like the Wind. Michael McDonald in backgrounds there. Hey, I saw Keith Urban the other day doing a new song, and he had Michael McDonald singing with him. Good stuff. Music coming out from Anita Baker, a group called Script, and we'll do some Matthew Wilder. We're 94.7 WELK, Elkin's Greatest Hits.
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Hey, you know, the first Friday fell just right this month. Comes out the day before Independence Day. First Friday in downtown Elkins. The theme is red, white, and summer nights. 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It's going on with a lot of businesses. It'll be open late and providing lots of great deals. Kick off America's 250th birthday at First Friday in downtown Elkins, and Miss Melissa will be on the scene.

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7: Here's the Metro News AccuWeather forecast. Tonight will be mainly clear and humid with a low of 67. Tomorrow, expect partly sunny skies with record-breaking heat reaching 95, surpassing the previous high of 92 set in 1911. The day will be hot and humid with the possibility of a thunderstorm in the afternoon. Extreme heat poses a danger, and storms may bring heavy downpours and strong localized wind gusts for weather anytime. Download the AccuWeather app for Metro News. I'm meteorologist Jason Caterina.
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0: DeBarge, Rhythm of the Night, 94.7 WELK. You've got Elkins' greatest hits, and you've got the greatest events going on in the Elkins area. This weekend, check out the car show. Be sure to wear some sunscreen, wear a hat, keep hydrated. That's very important. It's still going to be hot, I'm afraid, through the weekend. It's going to be pretty warm. So Elkins City Park is having their car show. It's going to be going on all through the day. Melissa will be in the parade at 5 o'clock. The Rotary Amphitheater will have a concert. Rick Kay and the All-Nighters. That'll be 7:30 to 9 o'clock. And after that, fireworks in downtown Elkins. The 4th of July celebration in downtown Elkins, presented by House Hunters Real Estate on 94.7 WELK.
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1: Hey, this is Roger Taylor. 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Well, that's all true. But my coworkers talked me into sticking around and working part-time. And I've done that off and on for the last couple of years. But honestly, all of my favorite shows on the streaming networks are in between seasons, so I thought I'd spend a little time playing Elkins' greatest hits here on 94.7 WELK.
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0: the Eagles, and I can't tell you why. Do you need a reason? Coming up, music from Mark Anthony. Got some Huey Lewis and the news. Thanks for joining me tonight. Always a lot of fun on 94.7. 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
1: Here's the Metro News AccuWeather forecast. Tonight will be mainly clear and humid with a low of 67. Tomorrow, expect partly sunny skies with record-breaking heat reaching 95, surpassing the previous high of 92 set in 1911. The day will be hot and humid with the possibility of a thunderstorm in the afternoon. Extreme heat poses a danger, and storms may bring heavy downpours and strong localized wind gusts for weather anytime. Download the AccuWeather app. For Metro News, I'm meteorologist Jason Catarina.
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0: Huey Lewis and the News. 94.7 WELK. Elkin's Greatest Hits. Got some Faith Hill coming up. Jim Croce will do some Whitney Houston for you, too. But you know what? It's been fun, but I'm done. I'm gone. I'm history. I'm a ghost. I'm out of here. I shouldn't say all that because actually today was my birthday. And this is how I celebrated. I'll be back tomorrow, another day older and deeper in debt, no doubt. See you back here for a Friday night show on 94.7 WELK.
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0: Music from the Cars, that is Drive. It's Jerry Dixon here, and a lot of people are getting into this yacht rock thing. There's even a channel that you can basically just look up, and it's all yacht rock. Well, I was checking it out, and so the three yacht rock songs from the 70s that still make you smile today. And here's number one. Saturday in the Park by Chicago. Number two, Still the One by Orleans. And number three, Summer Breeze by Seals and Croft. You know what? I'm going to have to agree with that. It's pretty good.
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0: There you go. Music from Fleetwood Mac. What are Stevie Nicks' plans this weekend? Well, of course, we're thinking this weekend, the big, gigantic Taylor Swift, Travis Kelce wedding. Stevie Nicks, yeah, could be performing at the wedding. Well, we'll see when this all happens, and it's coming down this weekend. You know how Taylor loves 4th of July.
1: 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From all of us at David Davis Heating and Cooling, have a safe, happy 4th of July. 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
2: Here's the Metro News AccuWeather forecast. Overnight will be mainly clear and humid with a low of 66. On Friday, expect partly sunny skies with very hot and humid conditions. Be prepared for a thunderstorm in the afternoon as extreme heat can pose dangers. The high will reach 95 degrees. Friday night, there is a chance of a thunderstorm in some areas early on, leading to mainly clear and humid conditions. Look out for possible flooding downpours and localized damaging wind gusts. The low will be 66 degrees. For weather, anytime, download the AccuWeather app. For Metro News, I'm meteorologist Jason Caterina.
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0: All right, this is a good one, and I don't know if this has happened to you. How do you feel about your wife taking money out of your wallet without telling you? Many women take money out of their husband's pocket or wallet without their knowledge. They believe that, you know, it's their partner, and whatever belongs to their husband belongs to them. Some others, though, believe that it is stealing because it's done without knowledge of the husband. Wow. Do you steal from your husband, or do you just borrow?
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0: Okay, you're probably getting up and going, and you're going to need a little coffee. Well, get this, all right? Drinking several cups of caffeinated coffee makes the body react as if it is under stress all day. When people have 250 milligrams of caffeine, about two cups of coffee in the morning, and again at noon, stress hormone levels spiked and stayed elevated late into the evening. So remember that before you have that second cup of coffee.
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2: Here's the Metro News AccuWeather forecast. Overnight will be mainly clear and humid with a low of 66. On Friday, expect partly sunny skies with very hot and humid conditions. Be prepared for a thunderstorm in the afternoon as extreme heat can pose dangers. The high will reach 95 degrees. Friday night, there is a chance of a thunderstorm in some areas early on, leading to mainly clear and humid conditions. Look out for possible flooding downpours and localized damaging wind gusts. The low will be 66 degrees. For weather, anytime, download the AccuWeather app. For Metro News, I'm meteorologist Jason Caterina.
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0: Okay, that's one of my favorites right there. If I were a Major League Baseball player, that song right there, Rupert Holmes, Escape, the Pina Colada song, that would be my walk-up song. Yeah, that would be my walk-up song before I bat. I'm not kidding. I love that song. All right, Jerry Dixon coming back. More on the way.
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0: All right, back in the 70s and 80s, the Bee Gees were so big, they said, hey, little brother, you can get big too. Andy Gibb, I just want to be your everything. It's Jerry Dixon. More music on the way inside your 4th of July weekend.
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2: Here's the Metro News AccuWeather forecast. Overnight will be mainly clear and humid with a low of 66. On Friday, expect partly sunny skies with very hot and humid conditions. Be prepared for a thunderstorm in the afternoon as extreme heat can pose dangers. The high will reach 95 degrees. Friday night, there is a chance of a thunderstorm in some areas early on, leading to mainly clear and humid conditions. Look out for possible flooding downpours and localized damaging wind gusts. The low will be 66 degrees. For weather, anytime, download the AccuWeather app. For Metro News, I'm meteorologist Jason Caterina.
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0: That's Lionel Richie all night long. Of course, you've heard by now, Lionel Richie fell ill on stage and was being rushed to the hospital. But that's all right. He canceled three shows, and now he is back. All right, this weekend he's doing a few shows. He returns to the stage after a hospital scare, and he says, I had you worried there for a minute. Yeah, that's Lionel Richie right there. If you get a chance to see him in concert, he's a legend. Jerry Dixon, more music coming up. Stay there.
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0: That is Phil Collins with Marilyn Martin. Yeah, haven't heard anything from Marilyn in a long time. That is separate live. Speaking of Phil Collins, boy, suffering from a combination of chronic medical conditions, severe nerve damage from a spinal injury. Yeah. But you know what? He's got a nurse, 24-hour nursing care. Hopefully he's doing much better. All right, Jerry Dixon, coming right back. More music.
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0: That is Paul Davis right there. Jerry Dixon here inside your 4th of July weekend. Finally, it is 4th of July weekend, celebrating the 250th 4th of July. Just, you know, get that flag out, put it in front of the house, do what you need to do. We are celebrating 250 years and kind of feels good with the USA soccer team doing so well.
1: 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From all of us at David Davis Heating and Cooling, have a safe, happy 4th of July. 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
2: Here's the Metro News AccuWeather forecast. Overnight will be mainly clear and humid with a low of 66. On Friday, expect partly sunny skies with very hot and humid conditions. Be prepared for a thunderstorm in the afternoon as extreme heat can pose dangers. The high will reach 95 degrees. Friday night, there is a chance of a thunderstorm in some areas early on, leading to mainly clear and humid conditions. Look out for possible flooding downpours and localized damaging wind gusts. The low will be 66 degrees. For weather, anytime, download the AccuWeather app. For Metro News, I'm meteorologist Jason Caterina.
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2: Here's the Metro News AccuWeather forecast. Overnight will be mainly clear and humid with a low of 66. On Friday, expect partly sunny skies with very hot and humid conditions. Be prepared for a thunderstorm in the afternoon as extreme heat can pose dangers. The high will reach 95 degrees. Friday night, there is a chance of a thunderstorm in some areas early on, leading to mainly clear and humid conditions. Look out for possible flooding downpours and localized damaging wind gusts. The low will be 66 degrees. For weather, anytime, download the AccuWeather app. For Metro News, I'm meteorologist Jason Caterina.
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All right. In AI news, all right, there's a new survey that finds that we are tired of hearing AI news. That's right. The fatigue is setting in. Most Americans are now using AI to some degree, but 54% are getting tired of hearing about the new technology. Something tells me we're going to turn on this technology here any day now.

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0: 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Make sure you enjoy the 34 different flavors of donuts. Stop in and see Thomas and the crew, 224 Davis Avenue, downtown Elkins. Stay right there. Got more music on the way. Yeah. All right. 94.7 WELK.
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2: Here's the Metro News AccuWeather forecast. Overnight will be mainly clear and humid with a low of 66. On Friday, expect partly sunny skies with very hot and humid conditions. Be prepared for a thunderstorm in the afternoon as extreme heat can pose dangers. The high will reach 95 degrees. Friday night, there is a chance of a thunderstorm in some areas early on, leading to mainly clear and humid conditions. Look out for possible flooding downpours and localized damaging wind gusts. The low will be 66 degrees. For weather, anytime, download the AccuWeather app. For Metro News, I'm meteorologist Jason Caterina.
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0: That is Michael Bolton right there. I once played in a celebrity softball game against Michael Bolton, and I was playing shortstop, threw him out twice. He didn't get one base hit, and I got booed by my crowd, believe it or not. Yeah. Jerry Dixon, inside your Friday. More music on the way.
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1: West Virginia Metro News. I'm Chris Lawrence. The state fire marshal says fireworks are to blame for the deaths of four people in a Barber County fire. The four died when their mobile home caught fire Wednesday night. Deputy State Fire Marshal Jason Baltic said investigators found what they think was the cause in a front porch debris.
2: We found the remnants of some pyrotechnic devices within that debris. And those, after speaking with a couple witnesses, from what we understand, they were used earlier that evening by the occupants.
1: Investigators say that debris was put into a trash bag without being soaked in water and eventually caught the bag on fire, then the porch, and then the full house. The victims included two men ages 61 and 27 and two women ages 26 and 23. In McDowell County, authorities have made another arrest tied to an effort to smuggle contraband into the federal prison. Honduran national Christian Torres was arrested after deputies found him at an Airbnb in Welch. He makes the sixth person detained after an attempt to smuggle tobacco and cell phone into the FCI McDowell. A Harrison County man facing prison time after he admitted to making threats against President Donald Trump and ICE agents. 20-year-old Cody Smith of Clarksburg entered the guilty plea for the incident on January 17th. U.S. attorneys say he posted the threats on social media and the same day sent a direct message to the president threatening violence. He could face 5 years for the presidential threat and 10 for the ICE agents. 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
0: There are huge celebrations happening with the Charleston Sternwheel Regatta and the State's America 250 event going on at the Capitol. But also today marks the start of a long weekend for a lot of smaller celebrations happening all across the state. And that includes the nation's largest small town 4th of July celebration tomorrow in Ripley. And since the 4th falls on a Saturday, today is a federal and state holiday, so all government offices are closed today. No mail delivery either. From the Metro News Anchor Desk, I'm Chris Lawrence.
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5: Here's the Metro News AccuWeather forecast. Today will feature partly sunny skies with very hot and humid conditions, along with a chance of a thunderstorm in the afternoon. Extreme heat poses a danger, and the storms may bring heavy downpours and localized damaging wind gusts. The high temperature will reach 95. Tonight, there is a possibility of a thunderstorm in some areas during the evening. Otherwise, the night will be mainly clear and humid, with a chance of storms causing flooding downpours and localized damaging wind gusts. The low temperature will drop to 66. For weather anytime, download the AccuWeather app. For Metro News, I'm meteorologist Joe Lundberg.
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0: Mark from Detroit. They are the Romantics, and Talking in Your Sleep, as we're at a very early point here on Friday morning, third day of July 2026. It's great to have you along. Lionel Richie is on the way, the number one adult contemporary hit of 1983. And we'll hear from Till Tuesday, too.
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0: With a Metro News Minute, I'm Chris Lawrence. The state fire marshal says fireworks are to blame for the deaths of four people in a Barber County mobile home fire. The four died when the trailer caught fire Wednesday night. Deputy Fire Marshal Jason Baltic said investigators found what they think was the cause on the front porch in a debris pile.
1: We found the remnants of some pyrotechnic devices within that debris. And those, after speaking with a couple witnesses, from what we understand, they were used earlier that evening by the occupant.
0: Investigators say the debris was put in a trash bag without being soaked in water and then eventually caught the bag, the porch, and the home on fire. The victims included two men and two women. In McDowell County, authorities have made another arrest in an effort to smuggle contraband into the federal prison. Honduran national Christian Torres was arrested after deputies found him at an Airbnb in Welch. With a Metro News Minute, I'm Chris Lawrence.
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1: Here's the Metro News AccuWeather forecast. Today will feature partly sunny skies with very hot and humid conditions, along with a chance of a thunderstorm in the afternoon. Extreme heat poses a danger, and the storms may bring heavy downpours and localized damaging wind gusts. The high temperature will reach 95. Tonight, there is a possibility of a thunderstorm in some areas during the evening. Otherwise, the night will be mainly clear and humid, with a chance of storms causing flooding downpours and localized damaging wind gusts. The low temperature will drop to 66. For weather anytime, download the AccuWeather app. For Metro News, I'm meteorologist Joe Lundberg.
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3: West Virginia Metro News. I'm Chris Lawrence. Work to clean up from last week's floodwater in Boone County continues. DOH has been working on James Branch, one of the hardest hit areas where the creek took over the road. Resident Joe Cook says the water came fast.
4: Come in quick, and you only had just an hour to be able to save whatever you had to save. It was towards the creek.
3: Crews have been trying to rebuild that road this week. Meanwhile, a national organization of volunteers called Team Rubicon had 15 people in the areas of Van and Wharton this week. The incident commander is Paula Repka.
5: We've completed three. Today we should be able to wrap up another eight or nine. We're looking in the 12, 15 house property range.
3: They wrapped up their work on Thursday and are headed home today, but there's still plenty of work to be done. Democrats want Governor Morrissey to call a special session to address public school funding.
6: The proof is in the pudding. When we invest in our schools, we win. And right now, we're losing the game.
3: That's Delegate Sean Hornbuckle. The House Democrats held a press conference at a Charleston school Thursday, saying the issue can't wait, with more schools projected to close due to enrollment drops. The Hope Scholarship Board has announced that the Tigard Valley Christian Academy in Randolph County has been permanently disqualified from the Hope Scholarship Program. That measure coming after allegations of financial misconduct, and that remains under investigation. You're listening to Metro News, the voice of West Virginia.
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3: Legendary country group Alabama will play on the steps of the state capitol tonight, part of the America 250 celebration. Also happening tonight in Charleston, the Sternwheel Regatta, just blocks away, where Montel Jordan, Bow Wow, and Bobby Brown will play Charleston's riverfront. If you're coming, bring a blanket or a lawn chair, and you can take a shuttle bus between both venues. From the Metro News Anchor Desk, I'm Chris Lawrence.
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11: Here's the Metro News AccuWeather forecast. Today will feature partly sunny skies with very hot and humid conditions, along with a chance of a thunderstorm in the afternoon. Extreme heat poses a danger, and the storms may bring heavy downpours and localized damaging wind gusts. The high temperature will reach 95. Tonight, there is a possibility of a thunderstorm in some areas during the evening. Otherwise, the night will be mainly clear and humid, with a chance of storms causing flooding downpours and localized damaging wind gusts. The low temperature will drop to 66. For weather anytime, download the AccuWeather app. For Metro News, I'm meteorologist Joe Lundberg.
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0: songs from 1964 smushed together into one 1981 medley. Soft Cell and Tainted Love, Where Did Our Love Go? Stay here for Chicago in just a couple. Song that marked the beginning of their association with legendary producer David Foster.
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0: With the Metro News Minute, I'm Chris Lawrence. Work to clean up from last week's flooding in Boone County continues. The DOH has been working on James Branch, one of the hardest hit areas where the creek took over the road. Resident Joe Cook says the water came fast.
1: Come in quick, and we only had just an hour to be able to save whatever you had to save. It was towards the creek.
0: DOH has been working to try and rebuild that road all week. Democrats want Governor Morrissey to call a special session to address public school funding.
2: The proof is in the pudding. When we invest in our schools, we win. And right now, we're losing the game.
0: Delegate Sean Hornbuckle, House Democrats, held a press conference at a Charleston school Thursday.
3: Spend my dollar.
0: Legendary group Alabama to play on the steps of the state capitol in Charleston tonight, part of the America 250 celebration. Also, the Stern Wheel Regatta happening just blocks away. Montel Jordan, Bow Wow, and Bobby Brown playing there. With a Metro News Minute, I'm Chris Lawrence.
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2: Here's the Metro News AccuWeather forecast. Today will feature partly sunny skies with very hot and humid conditions, along with a chance of a thunderstorm in the afternoon. Extreme heat poses a danger, and the storms may bring heavy downpours and localized damaging wind gusts. The high temperature will reach 95. Tonight, there is a possibility of a thunderstorm in some areas during the evening. Otherwise, the night will be mainly clear and humid, with the chance of storms causing flooding downpours and localized damaging wind gusts. The low temperature will drop to 66. For weather anytime, download the AccuWeather app. For Metro News, I'm meteorologist Joe Lundberg.
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1: West Virginia Metro News, I'm Chris Lawrence. Winona Judd entertaining several thousand on the Charleston Riverfront last night, opening night of the Sternwheel Regatta. She and Melissa Etheridge were the first night entertainment, and that meant a lot to Charleston native Tina White.
2: I mean, this is the year of the Gen Xer, and I am a Gen Xer. So tonight you have somebody that was very popular in that time period, the 90s, as they had their heyday, maybe late 80s. Tomorrow night you've got Bobby Brown and Bow Wow and Montel Jordan, again, in that same era. And then in the last night, we've got Brett Michael and Lita Ford. So it is a Gen Xer street.
1: Not to be outdone, just a few blocks away, the America 250 celebration at the Capitol will feature Alabama tonight, plus the America 250 Ferris wheel with free rides. It's a celebratory weekend in the capital city. Not much celebrating for those in Boone County still pushing mud out of their homes. A volunteer group called Team Rubicon has been helping with various houses there this week.
3: They've been angels. They really have. They've been an answer to a prayer. They've been awesome.
1: Cheryl Cook talking about members of the team that were on hand to help her with cleanup at her home. Kanawha County deputies say nobody was hurt, but there was considerable damage when a car rammed into a house. The incident occurred Thursday in the Sissonville community. 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
4: Come on, Liam, let's go. 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
0: Yeah, stop trying to coach from the stands and just cheer.
1: That's what Liam wants.
0: That's what we all want.
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3: The man who allegedly fired a gun four times outside of Laidley Field in Charleston back in May while a track meet was happening inside is set to go on trial beginning July 13th. 20-year-old Ja'Kai Harrison of Charleston was arraigned earlier this week after he was indicted by the Kanawha County Grand Jury on four counts of wanton endangerment with a firearm. He pleaded not guilty before Judge Tara Salango, and she set his trial date. Harrison remains jailed in lieu of a $100,000 bond. From the Metro News Anchor Desk, I'm Chris Lawrence.
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5: Here's the Metro News AccuWeather forecast. Today will feature partly sunny skies with very hot and humid conditions, along with a chance of a thunderstorm in the afternoon. Extreme heat poses a danger, and the storms may bring heavy downpours and localized damaging wind gusts. The high temperature will reach 95. Tonight, there is a possibility of a thunderstorm in some areas during the evening. Otherwise, the night will be mainly clear and humid, with a chance of storms causing flooding downpours and localized damaging wind gusts. The low temperature will drop to 66. For weather anytime, download the AccuWeather app. For Metro News, I'm meteorologist Joe Lundberg.
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0: Movie music from Dan Hartman, who spent the 70s as the lead singer of the Edgar Winter Group. That would be his biggest success as a solo artist, that track there. 84 the year for I Can Dream About You. Paul Davis on the way, title track to what would be his final studio album.
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0: Rhiannon comes to us courtesy of Fleetwood Mac, a song that Stevie Nicks still performs as part of her solo sets and likely will be performing next month at the all-female music festival that's being spearheaded by Olivia Rodrigo. Stevie Nicks, one of the guests of that. Daniel Powder is on the way, the number one one-hit wonder of the 2000s.
1: With the Metro News Minute, I'm Chris Lawrence. Wynonna Judd entertaining several thousand on the Charleston Riverfront last night as the opening night of the Stern Wheel Regatta got underway. She and Melissa Etheridge were the first night talent. Not to be outdone, just a few blocks away, the American 250 celebration at the Capitol is underway tonight. They'll feature Alabama. Plus, the America 250 Ferris wheel with free rides and a light show. It's a celebratory weekend in Charleston. Not much celebrating for those in Boone County, though, who had their homes flooded. They're still pushing mud out the front door. There's a team called Team Rubicon that has a number of folks helping out this week.
2: They've been angels. They really have. They've been an answer to prayer. They've been awesome.
1: That's Cheryl Cook talking about members of Team Rubicon who were on hand to help her with cleanup of her flooded home in Boone County. With a Metro News Minute, I'm Chris Lawrence.
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0: One of two songs to appear on his album, The Stranger, that was all about his then-wife, Elizabeth, and his Billy Joel, She's Always a Woman. The other one would be Just the Way You Are. That was written for Elizabeth. Desiree, just a couple minutes from now.
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0: She is so good. Always has been. Anita Baker. 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She was working as a receptionist when she got her first major label deal with Elektra Records. 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
5: Here's the Metro News AccuWeather forecast. Today will feature partly sunny skies with very hot and humid conditions, along with a chance of a thunderstorm in the afternoon. Extreme heat poses a danger, and the storms may bring heavy downpours and localized damaging wind gusts. The high temperature will reach 95. Tonight, there is a possibility of a thunderstorm in some areas during the evening. Otherwise, the night will be mainly clear and humid, with a chance of storms causing flooding downpours and localized damaging wind gusts. The low temperature will drop to 66. For weather anytime, download the AccuWeather app. For Metro News, I'm meteorologist Joe Lundberg.
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0: Easy Like Sunday Morning, courtesy of the Commodores. I'm Steve Brewer. Make it a great one. Peter Cetera is on the way. A song that was originally intended for the Rocky IV soundtrack, but was ultimately held for Karate Kid Part II instead. Have a good weekend, good golf, good tennis, or whatever makes you happy.
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1: West Virginia Metro News, I'm Jeff Jenkins. Democrats in the House of Delegates are urging Governor Patrick Morsi to call a special legislative session for lawmakers to address changes needed to the school aid funding formula. House Minority Leader Sean Hornbuckle and other Democrats held a news conference in Charleston Thursday. Hornbuckle joins with State School Board President Paul Hardesty, who said last week if there aren't changes, schools would continue to close. Hornbuckle says there's an urgency with the issue. It can't wait until the next regular session.
2: It's still going to be too late. When we get back to our regular legislative session, all right, there are going to be some schools that have already had to shutter. Make no bones about it, we have the resources now. This needs to be a priority.
1: Governor Morsi said earlier this week he's willing to talk with the state school board. Now, Morsi has a busy schedule today and tomorrow, crisscrossing the state for July 4th America 250 celebrations, set to be in Parkersburg and Wheeling later today, then tomorrow at Harper's Ferry, Berkeley Springs, Ripley Hurricane, and then finish the 4th at the state capitol with music and fireworks.
3: It is a wonderful time to be here in West Virginia and to be an American, and I think that we should take pride in our country and show this patriotism really does matter, and I'm just hopeful that people can put aside.
1: Morsi making those comments earlier this week on Metro News Midday. Tonight at the state capitol, Alabama will be in concert.
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1: A tragic reminder in Barber County how important it is to properly dispose of fireworks. 4 people are dead after some used fireworks placed in a bag of garbage Wednesday night caught the porch of a mobile home on fire in Junior, trapping the adults in the mobile home. Deputy State Fire Marshal Jason Baltic says there's a right way to handle fireworks.
7: When you're done with them, put these in the water, soak them down. You know, definitely don't instantly put them in any trash or cardboard boxes or anything like that.
1: From the Metro News Anchor Desk, I'm Jeff Jenkins.
8: Metro News Sports, I'm Luke Wiggs. It was a pair of rising high school seniors that claimed the WVGA Junior Amateur Golf Championships Thursday at Canaan Valley Resort. Tommy Evans of Washington High School defended his title, while Lexi Green of Capital High School won the girls division in a playoff. Now, Evans began the final round tied with Bridgeport's Alex Randolph atop the leaderboard, and he says he was watching the leaderboard down the stretch.
9: Yeah, I was paying attention to the leaderboard all day. I'm one of those guys that would rather know than not know, especially coming down the back nine. On the last 2 years, I've made clutch birdies on hole 16. I was also really thinking about Christian Brand. We had the US MVP camp this weekend down in Charleston, and I asked Christian Brand a question. I was like, hey, so what do you do coming down the final holes on a Sunday? Like,

0: how do you stay calm? He goes, I'm not calm, which really stuck in my head because what I felt today, I was not calm at all.
1: Again, it was Lexi Green from Capital High School that won on the girls' side. She outlasted Wheeling's Ellie West. We're in the round of 32 still for the World Cup. Spain, a 3-0 victory over Austria yesterday. It was also a shutout for Switzerland, 2-0 over Algeria. But some late drama and a 95th-minute winner as Portugal was able to beat Croatia 2-1.
2: That deep ball in, and it's a splendid header. Gonzalo Ramos in added time at the end for Portugal.
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1: The Major League Baseball scores from Thursday night. Victories each for the Pittsburgh Pirates and the Cincinnati Reds. The Pirates top the Phillies 6-1. They're back to 500 on the season. Cincinnati a 7-2 winner over the Milwaukee Brewers. Rockies beat the Marlins 14-4. The Guardians outlast the White Sox 6-5. St. Louis Cardinals an 11-5 winner over the Atlanta Braves. The Tampa Bay Rays, they beat the Kansas City Royals 5-2. 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
5: Lots to do this weekend. America 250 celebrations being held all over the state. There's a parade in Morgantown. That's not a shocker. This used to be one of the most paradingest towns in the state. They got the 4th of July parade. Ripley's 4th of July celebration. Of course, the America 250 celebration at the state capitol going on. Alabama will be performing on the capitol steps later this evening. The Liberty and Light Show also on the docket for tonight. Joining us is the governor of the great state of West Virginia, Governor Morrissey. Governor, good morning.
6: Good morning, gentlemen. It's good to be with you and to celebrate America's 250. Such a special time, and I'm hearing a lot of good things about what's going on around the state, and happy to be on with you today.
5: Appreciate you coming on. First of all, how was the Ferris wheel ride? Everything check out all right?
6: I think the Ferris wheel ride was wonderful. It provides for stupendous views, and I'm not sure if people saw some of the pictures from around yesterday, but the vistas up on the wheel looking at the Capitol and looking out over the valley are really amazing, and I urge people to come and avail themselves of this incredible opportunity. This is a wonderful memory for families. I kind of equate it to when I was, not to date myself, but back in the bicentennial, I remember watching all the big ships in the harbor. And that was a really big memory that stuck with a lot of people in that generation. And we want to have our own collection of memories that people in West Virginia remember, all these amazing things and the ideals that are behind them.
5: Now, did you get to pick which presidential gondola you wanted to ride in?
6: I did. And so, you know, I am a fan of many presidents, including our current president, Donald Trump. And, you know, I opted to pick George Washington. He's always been my favorite president because I really have deep reverence for the fact that after he served his terms, that he went back home. And I look at him as the 1780s, 90s version of Cincinnatus, the citizen soldier farmer, that when his work was done, he went home. And I always thought that was so compelling, and it set the tone for presidents for the rest of time. And so that's why I picked him.
5: Governor Morrissey, joining us here on Metro News Talk Line, day before Independence Day, but we're celebrating all weekend long. You got a busy travel schedule. You're going to be at Blennerhassett Island later?
6: I am. We're going to be over there for flag raising, and we're going to be ringing the bell. And obviously, this is also a tradition that has been going on a while. We have bell rings today. We have a bell ring tomorrow right before the Ripley Parade. So, guys, my goal was to get to all parts of the state, not all 55 counties on this trip, but beginning last Saturday when I was up in Clendenin and then went down to Freedom Fest in Logan. I've been trying to get to different parts of West Virginia to let people know that this is a celebration for all 55 counties and all parts of the state, because obviously the Capitol complex gets the most attention, but every part of West Virginia should participate in this amazing celebration and give some thought to what the founders' ideals were, protecting life, liberty, and the pursuit of happiness.
5: You know, Governor Morrissey joining us here on Metro News Talk Line. Governor, I don't know if you're a pretty busy guy, so I don't know if you've seen much of the European soccer fans, the international soccer fans who have been here over the last few weeks and have been amazed at getting to experience the real America. And I wrote about it a little bit at the website, and I said, you know what, that's a great reminder for a lot of these things we take for granted. They have reminded us it's a pretty awesome place when you stop and think about it.
6: You know, you're right. It's-

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0: Jackpots are growing in West Virginia. 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The Powerball jackpot is $396 million. Mega Millions jackpot is $542 million. So go ahead, play today. Texter says, would you please ask the governor why he will not call a special session ASAP to solve the school funding crisis? Thanks. Well, here's your answer to that. And it doesn't have to anything to do with because Democrats brought up the idea. Look, a special session is not the setting to have debate and develop and create a bill. If you're going to have a special session, you need to have the bill. You need to have the reason to call a special session, and you need to have a pretty good idea that when you get there, you're going to pass the thing. And none of that is possible right at this moment. There is no legislation to fix the funding formula that is ready to go. There is certainly not a consensus on what that legislation should be, so there's nothing to call a special session about. That's it. That's the reason. If there were, well, that would be a different story. Chris Tirewalt going to join us 6 minutes from now on an Independence Day edition of Steam Release at 11:33. This is Talk Line on Metro News. For 40 years, the voice of West Virginia.
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3: West Virginia Metro News. I'm Chris Lawrence. The federal IRS has now leveled a pair of liens on the Greenbrier properties of U.S. Senator Jim Justice and his family. Those liens totaling $3.5 million, $3.3 million of which are on the Greenbrier Hotel, with a second lien of just $289,000 on the Greenbrier Clinic. Brad McElhaney on what the IRS is after here.
4: The IRS wrote in the publicly available filings, quote, we have made a demand for payment of this liability, but it remains unpaid.
3: Greenbrier attorney Steve Ruby says, however, the liens are precautionary and that a payment plan on that debt is being worked out. Flood recovery ongoing in Boone County along James Branch. The DOH has been working all week to shore up the road that was wiped out by last week's high water event. It came so fast and so forceful that it left resident Joseph Cook's family trapped in their home.
5: Yeah, we wrote it out in the house. That we got a state bank behind the house. We had a game plan of getting to higher ground if it got into the house.
6: Fortunately, I don't think it did it?
5: No, sir. It got underneath it and got my heat pump, and unfortunately, about 16 chickens, but we got all the other animals loose. And
3: crews have been able to make a lot of repairs on the road in that area this week. A Charleston man will go on trial later this month for firing shots near Laidley Field. 20-year-old Ja'Kai Harrison arraigned this week in Kanawha County Circuit Court. He was recently indicted on 4 counts of wanton endangerment with a firearm. 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
7: Come on, Liam, let's go. Get open. Come on, go for it. Wake up. Wake up, Liam. Oh, come on, use your head. Gotta want it. Dominate.
8: There he goes again. 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

0: Someone needs to tell him this isn't about him.
1: Yeah, stop trying to coach from the stands and just cheer.
0: That's what Liam wants.
1: That's what we all want.
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3: Fans of Winona Judge sing along last night on the opening night of the Charleston Sternwheel Regatta. She and Melissa Etheridge with the first night's entertainment of the four-night festival. Tonight features Montel Jordan, Bow Wow, and Bobby Brown. 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
3: And good Friday afternoon, off into a holiday weekend, we hope, for most anyway. Now, DK and the gang are closed today. They're going to be closed through Monday, back up and running on July 7th. And from the staff and crew at Duke's Steakhouse, happy Independence Day to one and all. So let's get things started and set the night to music. It is the Duke Steakhouse Lunch Hour. 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

0: Elkins' greatest hits, an old classic tune for sure. Yeah, that's the Bangles and Walk Like an Egyptian. Johnny checking in on a Friday, July 3rd's edition of the Duke Steakhouse Lunch Hour. Now, DK and the gang have been closed since June 30th, and they're going to be closed through July 6th. 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

0: Elkin's greatest hits. It's the Bee Gees. 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

0: It's Lucky Star. It's Madonna. And we're wrapping it up here on the Duke Steakhouse Lunch Hour. My name is John Ellison, and I am beyond blessed to be your host right here each and every day, Monday through Friday, talking about steaks and what Duke Steakhouse has to offer up. And, you know, good stuff. Established in 1946, be sure and ask about that anniversary celebration memorial glass. And it was established by Freeman and Jeannie McDaniels. They named it after their son, Duke. DK Golden is the third owner, and she's had it for almost a decade. It's at its sixth location at 1777 Harrison Avenue. And yes, steak is on the menu now. They're closed through Monday. They'll be back up and running on Tuesday. And from staff and crew at Duke Steakhouse, a great big old happy Independence Day to one and all. Let's get out there and celebrate America's 250th birthday. I am so proud to live in a country where we have due process, rule of law, color of law, and, you know, a transparency like no other country. So beyond blessed to call this area my home and you guys my friends. And we'll do it all again on Monday. Have a safe 4th of July weekend. And whatever you do, love somebody. Thanks for hanging out with us on the Duke Steakhouse Lunch Hour.
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Good afternoon. Welcome to the At Work Network. Melissa checking in, and congratulations, friend. You've made it to Friday. We've got a big weekend ahead of us, starting tonight, actually. We'll talk about it coming up. Right now, it's Vanessa Carlton on the At Work Network, presented by Blackwater Ridge.

0: Elkins' Greatest Hits, 94.7 WELK. 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

0: Hey, this is Roger Taylor. I know what you're thinking. Didn't he retire a couple of years ago? They even had a big going away party for him at Town Square. Well, that's all true. But my coworkers talked me into sticking around and working part-time. And I've done that off and on for the last couple of years. But honestly, all of my favorite shows on the streaming networks are in between seasons, so I thought I'd spend a little time playing Elkin's greatest hits here on 94.7 WELK.
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0: Yeah, okay, we've got a big day tomorrow. I'm going to be in Thomas for Mountaineer Days for a live remote broadcast, 10 to 1. And you can come out, celebrate the 4th of July. They're going to have local food and craft vendors. We've got entertainment throughout the day. There's going to be a parade and fireworks after the sun sets. 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

0: Hey, Buford here. 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
2: Here's the Metro News AccuWeather forecast this afternoon. Expect partly sunny skies as the temperature climbs to a record-breaking 95 degrees, surpassing the previous high of 92 set back in 1911. It will be humid with a chance of a thunderstorm, which could bring downpours and localized damaging wind gusts. Tonight, there's a chance of a thunderstorm in spots early on, but otherwise, it will be mainly clear and still humid. Be cautious as storms may lead to flooding, downpours, and localized damaging wind gusts with a low of 66 degrees. For weather anytime, download the AccuWeather app. For Metro News, I'm meteorologist Joe Lundberg.
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0: 94.7 WEL, K. Elkins' Greatest Hits. 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

0: 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Tomorrow, we've got a big downtown 4th of July celebration. 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And then at 5 o'clock, I'm going to be driving Stacy the station car through the parade. Come wave at me, and maybe we'll have some goodies to hand out through the parade. You never know. 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He shreds guitar. Well, I'm serious. He is amazing. He's talented. You got to come check it out at the Rotary Amphitheater. That's happening tomorrow. And then after the concert, it's a fireworks display, beautiful fireworks display. 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
2: Here's the Metro News AccuWeather forecast this afternoon. Expect partly sunny skies as the temperature climbs to a record-breaking 95 degrees, surpassing the previous high of 92 set back in 1911. It will be humid with a chance of a thunderstorm, which could bring downpours and localized damaging wind gusts. Tonight, there's a chance of a thunderstorm in spots early on, but otherwise, it will be mainly clear and still humid. Be cautious as storms may lead to flooding, downpours, and localized damaging wind gusts with a low of 66 degrees. For weather anytime, download the AccuWeather app. For Metro News, I'm meteorologist Joe Lundberg.
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My name is Melissa, and we're hanging out till about 5 o'clock. Then I'll head downtown for First Friday. Come see me. I'll be broadcasting live. Lots of stuff to do tonight. Right now, it's Howie Day. It's Collide on WELK.

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If you're looking for something to do tomorrow for America's 250th birthday, check out Mountaineer Days in Tahoe.

0: Might have some stuff to give away, some 4th of July radio swag, if you will. That's happening in Mountaineer Days tomorrow in Thomas. Now, just because I leave at 1 doesn't mean the event stops. After I leave, there's going to be live music going on. We've got the fireworks display after dark. Lots of stuff happening at Mountaineer Days in Thomas tomorrow.
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94.7 WELK, Elkins' Greatest Hits. Tonight, I'm going to be set up for First Friday in downtown Elkins. 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The theme is Red, White, and Summer Nights. 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I promise you're not going to be bored. 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Fancy Paws is having an event, so you can bring the animals out, the fur babies out too. Something for everyone in downtown Elkins tonight. 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I'll be broadcasting live on Elkins' Greatest Hits.

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2: Here's the Metro News AccuWeather forecast. This afternoon, expect partly sunny skies as the temperature climbs to a record-breaking 95 degrees, surpassing the previous high of 92 set back in 1911. It will be humid with a chance of a thunderstorm, which could bring downpours and localized damaging wind gusts. Tonight, there's a chance of a thunderstorm in spots early on, but otherwise, it will be mainly clear and still humid. Be cautious as storms may lead to flooding, downpours, and localized damaging wind gusts with a low of 66 degrees. For weather anytime, download the AccuWeather app. For Metro News, I'm meteorologist Joe Lundberg.
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0: It's Ace Hometown Days with our friends at Naylor's Ace Hardware, July 3rd through the 5th. 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Yes, I'll be broadcasting live, and we hope to see you there.
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0: Texas well into the 90s already in the morning. And it was in a rural area of Tucker County in St. George.
1: The woman was flown from the scene by emergency helicopter. Another hot one this afternoon in West Virginia. Some spots could hit the upper 90s. That heat warning continues in the Mountain State into the weekend. With this Metro News Minute, I'm Jeff Jenkins.
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3: Here's the Metro News AccuWeather forecast this afternoon. Expect partly sunny skies as the temperature climbs to a record-breaking 95 degrees, surpassing the previous high of 92 set back in 1911. It will be humid with a chance of a thunderstorm, which could bring downpours and localized damaging wind gusts. Tonight, there's a chance of a thunderstorm in spots early on, but otherwise, it will be mainly clear and still humid. Be cautious as storms may lead to flooding, downpours, and localized damaging wind gusts with a low of 66 degrees. For weather anytime, download the AccuWeather app. For Metro News, I'm meteorologist Joe Lundberg.
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And I am in here in the studio for the rest of this hour. Then I'm going to head downtown and set up for the remote. We've got a live remote broadcast for First Friday. Lots to do in downtown Elkins tonight. Coming out, kick off America's birthday tonight.

0: KDL, KLKN's Greatest Hits. I'm headed downtown here in just a little bit for First Friday, Red, White, and Summer Nights. Come see us. We'll be hanging out. And all of these local restaurants and shops have all sorts of stuff going on tonight. It started here just a little bit ago, and I'm headed down 5 until 7. Some places have some events going on until 9 o'clock. Come check it out. It's all happening in downtown Elkins tonight for First Friday.
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0: greatest hits. We've got the downtown 4th of July celebration happening tomorrow here in Elkins, and it's presented by House Hunters Real Estate. Celebrate America's 250th birthday with the car show at Elkins City Park. I'm driving the company car through the parade at 5. We've got live music from Rick Kay and the All-Nighters at 7:30 to 9 at the Rotary Amphitheater. And then a fireworks display after the concert. It's happening in downtown Elkins. Presented to you by House Hunters Real Estate on WELK. It's now time for your Tucker County Sports Report, brought to you by Atkins Home Center and Parsons. Tucker County athletes continue to train for fall sports. Friday night football will be here August 28th. WVU football continues preparations for the 2026 season under head coach Rich Rodriguez. Preseason attention has been focused on player development and roster competition ahead of the September 5th opener against Coastal Carolina. In other news, 81 student athletes were recognized on the 2026 Spring Academic All Big 12 team, highlighting continued success both in competition and in the classroom at WVU. Your Tucker County Sports Report is brought to you by Atkins Home Center and Parsons.
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0: clear and still humid. Be cautious as storms may lead to flooding, downpours, and localized damaging wind gusts with a low of 66 degrees. For weather anytime, download the AccuWeather app. For Metro News, I'm meteorologist Joe Lundberg.
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0: Elkins Greatest Hits, 94.7 WELK. And we're going to take the ride home on the road, presented by Smoke on the Water. Make sure you stay tuned. We've got a lot to talk about in regards to smoke, and I'll be downtown for First Friday. That's coming up next on WELK.
1: 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Remember, glass only, please. 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

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It's The Ride Home on 94.7 WELK, brought to you by Smoke on the Water. 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

Pope on the Water, 94.7 WELK. Say hi to Denise and the crew over on Allegheny Highway, East Falcons. They are open tonight, tomorrow, and Sunday. Yes, they're open for 4th of July tomorrow, so come check them out. We've got those Cajun honey wings. We've got that grilled shrimp salad. We've got the grilled salmon available this weekend. And, of course, they have their regular menu items also. Brave the heat, sit outside on the back deck, or sit inside in the AC. Your choice at Smoke on the Water. They also have merchandise available, so go check out their Smoke on the Water swag, as I like to call it. Hats, t-shirts, hoodies, tank tops, things of that nature. All at Smoke on the Water, Allegheny Highway, East of Elkins.

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But until then, enjoy Elkin's greatest hits with The Ride Home from Smoke on the Water and 94.7 WELK.

Good evening, Melissa, broadcasting live in downtown Elkins for First Friday. Man, the people have sure come out. We have stuff going on along all these businesses on Davis Avenue, down 3rd Street. Lots of specials, lots of discounts and events going on. Almost all of these restaurants have live music of some sort. There's live music going on across from me right here at Trickett's. There's some down at Clementine's, up at Beander's. And, of course, don't forget all the patriotic and First Friday specials that they have going on tonight. Lots of stuff to do. We'll get more into it.

0: I'm set up at the Oxley house right now, and I think I might have to run and get me something to eat because I am hungry, and it smells just absolutely delicious downtown right now. Any type of food you want, you can get, I'm sure, in downtown Elkins. My name is Melissa, broadcasting live for First Friday. It's Red, White, and Summer Nights. 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

0: Good evening, Melissa, broadcasting live in downtown Elkins for First Friday, celebrating red, white, and summer nights. 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Over at Artists at Work, they're open 4 until 9, and you can go check them out for some open painting. We've got open sewing at Elkins Sewing Center as well. They also have a special holiday-themed sewing project. I'm set up right outside of the Oxley House, and man, it smells delicious out here. There is food everywhere. All of these restaurants over in downtown Elkins have all sorts of specials going on. They have drink specials, patriotic specials. It's all happening in downtown Elkins right now. Come see us. Enjoy First Friday's red, white, and summer nights to kick off America's 250th birthday. My name is Melissa, broadcasting live for WBRC Media.
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0: Good evening from downtown Elkins. Melissa here broadcasting live over by the Oxley House for Red, White, and Summer Nights. It is First Friday in historic downtown Elkins. You got to stop by Beander's Restaurant and Tavern, try the Low Country Boil or their barbecue pork sliders. We've got the sample size barbecue pork slider specials, some cocktails, live music from Tim White at Beander's later tonight. 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All sorts of stuff happening here in downtown Elkins for First Friday. Trickets has live music from Jason Hall right across the street from me. You might be able to hear it. They're doing such a great job over there. And of course, lots to do, lots of specials, lots of food, drink specials, lots of the art studios. They have some stuff you can do while you're there, some open paints or some open sewing projects at Elkins Sewing Center. So stop on by. It's First Friday in downtown Elkins. 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
1: West Virginia Metro News, I'm Morgan Pemberton. Ripley is gearing up for the city's 156th annual 4th of July parade tomorrow. Festivities begin at 10 a.m. with an opening ceremony at the Jackson County Courthouse. The parade officially begins at noon. Ripley Convention and Visitors Bureau Executive Director Brenda Mobley says there's a rich history with the parade.
2: Ripley is probably one of the biggest patriotic towns in the United States. We're so proud to be able to celebrate this country and the people that have made it what it is and protected us for this freedom. So the parade is it. I give honor to all of our veterans for that.
1: Lovely said that she estimates there have been over 200 entries entered into the parade. They will also have live music, which includes country music singer / songwriter Daryl Worley. An investigation is underway following a house fire and possible explosion in Tucker County that sent a woman to the hospital. The incident was reported just after 9 this morning in the 8,000 block of Holly Meadows Drive in St. George. Parsons Fire Chief Kevin White says the house was pretty much gone by the time they got there.
3: When we got on scene, there was heavy fire everywhere. The house was fully involved, and quite honest, most of the house was on the ground at that time.
1: White said the heat and location posed a lot of difficulty in fighting the fire. You can read more at WVMetroNews.com. 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
1: That's what we all want.
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4: A family in Logan County has expressed their thankfulness after this week's return of a missing family member. U.S. Army Corporal Kenneth Matson's remains were returned Thursday to the community of Mann. Matson, a veteran of World War II, had been MIA for more than 80 years. Great-niece Krista Brown Trogdon says it must have been so hard because there was no closure.
5: I just can't imagine that the loss and then not being able to acknowledge the loss the way that we traditionally do.
4: The family learned he was killed in action in 1944. From the Metro News Anchor Desk,
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2: Here's the Metro News AccuWeather forecast. Tonight, there's a chance of a thunderstorm in spots early on, but otherwise, it will be mainly clear and still humid. Be cautious, as storms may lead to flooding, downpours, and localized damaging wind gusts with a low of 66 degrees. For weather anytime, download the AccuWeather app. For Metro News, I'm meteorologist Joe Lundberg.
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8: 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Do you believe in miracles? 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
11: Sportsline for this holiday weekend. It's officially kicked off, right? I mean, the 4th of July is tomorrow, but it's 6 o'clock on Friday. Most everybody's off work. A lot of people had today off anyway. So it's officially the holiday.
12: It is. And you were saying yesterday, it sort of started about noon yesterday for many. For us, though, We'll spend it together at least for the evening.
11: We'll have some fun tonight. Yeah. Of course, this is the sports line, so we'll talk some sports. But, you know, everybody's in a good mood, and it's the 250th birthday of our country, and it's a time to celebrate. So what I want to know is, and the text line is open, 304-TALK-304, what's your greatest and best 4th of July experience? Was it a concert? Was it a sporting event? Was it fireworks related? Was it Washington, D.C. related? Was it regatta related down in Charleston? Was it Morgantown related? They throw a nice party up here on the 4th of July.
12: Do some nice fireworks.
11: So what was your best 4th of July story? I've got a couple. I've got one really good one from the 4th of July years ago. But I'd like to hear from you. 304-TALK-304. We're going to go right down in the middle. We're going to go on the scene and get a report. Chris Lawrence is with us. He's at the Taylor Swift Travis Kelce wedding. No, I'm kidding.
12: He got the invite.
11: Yeah, he got the invite. I'm just kidding. Actually,
13: I'm trying to decide where to register. Is it Walmart or Target?
11: Yeah, Bath and Body Works probably.
13: Actually,
11: Chris is right down in the middle of the celebration in downtown Charleston. So there's two things going on, right, Chris? Two major events going on.
13: Yeah, in downtown Charleston and on the riverfront at Haddad Riverfront Park, you've got the Charleston Regatta, Sternwheel Regatta, that got started last night in a big turn.

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1: And good evening, Melissa, broadcasting live in downtown Elkins for First Friday. I'm over by the Oxley House, and they've got a lot of deals going on inside for 4th of July. We are kicking off America's Birthday tomorrow, a little early tonight with Red, White, and Summer Nights, by the way. So come on now. We've got live music at Trickett's Hardware right across the street from me. 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All sorts of

0: Interested to hear some stories from that. 304 Talk 304. This is the CityNet statewide sports line. 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
7: Good evening, Melissa here in downtown Elkins, broadcasting live for First Friday's Red, White, and Summer Nights. I'm going to be here until 7. We've got some events and stuff going on downtown until 9 o'clock, though. A lot of these restaurants, they have live music going on later tonight. We've got live music right across the street from us right now. The Darden Mill Discovery Center is open for visitors and exploration. Luke Stone Legacy is open. Ceramics with Class, which is right across the street from where I'm set up, right outside the Oxley House, and they look pretty busy tonight. So come on out. Lots of stuff to do in honor of America's 250th birthday. I promise you're not going to be bored. Come on out to Elkins Sewing Center if you want to participate in some open sew. They also have a special holiday-themed sewing project going on. And Beander's has the Low Country Boil, barbecue pork sliders. They've got the red and blue cocktail features and live music from Tim White tonight. It's First Friday in historic downtown Elkins. My name is Melissa, broadcasting live for WBRC Media.
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1: 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We've got live music right now on the sidewalk in front of Trickett's. Ceramics with Class has some events going on inside. And even though I'm getting ready to leave, the fun does not stop. There's a lot of stuff going on until 9 o'clock tonight. Head over to Big Timber Brewing. They've got that Pina Colada release party. It's a Hawaiian tiki party, and they have a live steel drum cover band. That sounds amazing. I love steel drums, and I would love to go check that out. Ceramics with Class has open paint nights. We've got Luke Stone Legacy with their sparkling bar featuring samples of bomb pop bubbles and other festive refreshments. Beanders is having live music tonight. You can go by Scotty's and check out their 4th of July specials. We are kicking off 4th of July tonight because it's a huge celebration. America's 250th birthday. Yeah, that's something to celebrate, my friend. So come on out. Lots of stuff to do in downtown Elkins. And even if you miss it tonight, there's always next month for First Friday and the month after that. Yes, they do this every month, and we'll be here hanging out. So we'll see you next time for First Friday. My name's Melissa, broadcasting live for WVRC Media.
2: CityNet Statewide Sportsline for Friday. Happy 4th of July to everybody and the country's 250th anniversary. Texter asks, again, they're trying to get us back on the sports track. Texter asks, hey, Kyle and Greg, what's the latest on the most probable starting quarterback for West Virginia this fall?
3: It's going to be
2: a battle.
3: Yeah, we'll be concentrating on it a lot over the next couple of months. But I don't think, you know, there's nothing new. Right, and there's not going to be anything new, at least until camp. And to be quite honest, I don't think there'll be anything that's announced until opening week of the game. Maybe for the first snap, whoever runs out there. But, you know, if I had to guess right now, Michael Hawkins probably is the guy, but Scotty Fox is so close to it that, I mean, I wouldn't discount that fact. I think Hawkins has a little bit more explosiveness. Fox obviously has a little more experience within the system. But, you know, certainly those two are going to battle it out throughout camp in August and maybe even well into the season. Mm-hmm. But, you know, if I had to guess right now, I'd guess Hawkins, but I would not put any big money down on such a prediction.
2: Texter gives us a little bit of a history lesson on the Stern Wheel Regatta. And it was more around Labor Day, not the 4th of July. Okay. And he says, yes, those regatta shows with the Beach Boys, Willie Nelson, Miami Sound Machine were nuts. Don't know about the crazy 100,000-plus people that have been estimated to be there, but I can tell you it was near impossible to walk down the boulevard. So it was, I think I did look that date up as well. It was August 30th,
3: yep.
2: 1986, when the Beach Boys played Charleston in front
3: so
2: of
3: it was a regatta, but it just wasn't the 4th of July. Your biggest 4th of
2: my
3: July moment?
2: Well, my favorite 4th of July moment's probably been, you know, my kid played baseball, so we were always going to baseball activities and doing things around the 4th of July with that. But I have a story similar. 1982, it was the summer before my freshman year in high school, and of course, you know where I grew up. It was in St. Louis, and they had this thing called the Veiled Prophet Fair, the VP Fair, and it was legendary for a couple of years there from like 82 through 88. It was one of the biggest outdoor, it's probably the biggest 4th of July festival in the country, even bigger than the one in DC. Mm-hmm. Well, they had bands, they had big bands, and the Beach Boys played there in 1982. And it was one of those days, it was the Beach Boys played on the 4th. It was a weekend, I can't remember.

UB40 and red wine. Last wine I drank was probably Boone's Farm. Maybe Annie Greensprings. Do you remember those? You got to be old like me to remember those. I turned 67 years old yesterday. And the first person that walks up to me and says, 6'7", I'm going to slap him. Music from Gloria Gaynor coming up. Dan Hill with Vonda Shepherd. Oh, by the way, I'm Roger. I'm here till midnight tonight. Let's keep it going with Celine Dion on 94.7 WELK.

0: Dan Hill with Vonda Shepherd, 94.7 WELK. It's Elkin's greatest hits. Oh, tonight is the night, my friends. First Friday. Worked out really well this month, didn't it? It's right before the 4th of July, part of the big celebration. First Friday in downtown Elkins. Melissa will be there, and she'll have some live reports. The theme is red, white, and summer nights. 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

0: Madonna on 94.7 WELK. Got James Ingram lined up and one from the Doobie Brothers on the way. Roger here till midnight tonight on this Friday. Tomorrow, the 4th of July, Melissa will be in Thomas for a live remote broadcast from their big Mountaineer Days event. She's there 10 to 1 on Saturday. And I'll have live entertainment throughout the day, local food and crafters. They'll have a parade, of course, and fireworks after dark. So if you can be in the vicinity, there's always a lot to do and a lot to see. Melissa will be in Thomas from 10 until 1 on Saturday to celebrate the 4th of July.
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3: Here's the Metro News AccuWeather forecast. Tonight, expect a chance of thunderstorms early on, then becoming mainly clear and humid. Some storms may bring flooding downpours and localized damaging wind gusts. The low will be 66 degrees. Tomorrow will be partly sunny, very warm and humid with a chance of a heavy thunderstorm in the afternoon. Thunderstorms could bring flooding downpours, hail, and damaging wind gusts. The high will reach 88 degrees. For weather anytime, download the AccuWeather app. For Metro News, I'm meteorologist Jason Caterina.
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0: Michael McDonald and the Doobie Brothers, What a Fool Believes. 94.7 WELK. You've got Elkin's Greatest Hits. 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